0: Olivia Rodrigo with The Cure. Good morning. How you doing? 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

Another deadly song coming your way. 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

0: RG flaws and the racism ticket. I tell it, nah. It's just a BBM ticket.
1: From Jim Legacy, RDK. You also heard from Milky and More Grab. And took you back.
0: Tell it, nah. It's just a BBM ticket.
1: From Jim Legacy, RDK. You also heard from Milky and More Grab. And took you back to 2014 with Chet Faker's Talk Is Cheap. Going to get into some new stuff very soon. Latest from Becca Hatch on the way. Also have some Geese coming at you. And big Like a Version from a couple of years back as well. Don't go anywhere.

Australian music, right now on Triple J.

Tiny Little Houses, Milo Tin here on Triple J. Big, big thank you to Jimmy. Jimmy from Canberra in the bike shop, having a bit of a boring day at work as it is very cold. No one wants to ride a bicycle in Canberra. Damn, that is a very sad sentence, that one. Murray, though, is absolutely calling BS to Jimmy, saying it's not cold, it's sunny and lovely here in Canberra. I'm not there, so I can't comment, but hopefully, maybe if you're in Canberra right now, maybe get your opinion in. Is it cold in Canberra? 0439 757 555. Rodney as well texting and saying, wow, Jimmy, that is bloody cold. Brother, pretty much prefer the Whit Sundays any day. Awesome song, mate, and shout out to

I'm going to co-sign that one as well. I believe them to be underrated as a group, as a band, all of that. You are with Dave Woodhead. As you can hear, voice a little hoarse today. Hopefully it'll be all right by tomorrow. I was just at a gig over the weekend, yelling, carrying on. But it's almost on theme that my voice is a bit hoarse this week, because we are featuring the new record from Horse Girl. Stick around for that. We're going to turn up on a Monday before getting very moody at 2 p.m. Right here, Holly Hebe, Triple J.

Horse Girl, hands off this new record, Nature is Healing, our feature album this week. And nature is truly healing because Tanya Bunter is fully back in the Soul Control seat. She's also got a special co-host for tonight. I'll let her tell you more about it very, very soon when Tanya joins us in about three songs' time.

to Tanya and C for coming through, telling us what's happening. And look, that 9 p.m. is a little bit too late for you. You can always listen back whenever you want on Triple J app. Right here, Jacatine.

Tonight, we honor three names that have hit-filled hearts and carried the torch for authentic storytelling. 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

0: Captain Ruby Miles.
1: Back in the studio after almost 2 years.
0: Yeah.
1: Without, you know, separately we've been in and out, you know, dropped in, said g'day, taken over the reins of Triple J. But for you and I both to be in the studio at the same time.
0: Rare.
1: It's been a while.
0: It is rare. And we're doing it for a full week as well. We're warming up before Jordan and Luca come in and start doing Drive. So it's very exciting. You might know me from doing the odd fill-in when the presenters you know and love are sick. You may know Tom from Country Club, his weekly show. You're a country music fan, Tom?
1: That's why I like to say a bit of a connoisseur. Yes, that's right. Every Sunday I do Country Club. Outback Tom runs the show. We do it from the Outback. So it's worth raising that I did travel over 4,000 kilometres to sit down with you, Ruby, and help take over Drive for the week.
0: And it's City Tom. Outback Tom.

0: with Tom Forrest and Ruby Miles on Triple J.
1: Yes, it is Tom and Ruby here on Triple J. We're doing Drive. We're filling in. Well, we're the openers. We're the pre-guys before you have actual Drive coming in next week and starting. We're the warm-up people. But Tom, you're a country boy and you've flown to a big city to do this with me. Thank you so much.
2: That's right. 4,000 kilometer journey to be here.
1: Just relaxing.
2: To host Drive, to kick it with yous every single day for the next week. And I guess when I've come into the studio today, I was looking anything but from the outback. I'm talking kind of like flash, I don't know how to describe them, streetwear shoes, baggy blue jeans, a kind of...
1: He's blending right in,
2: yeah,
1: people.
2: That's
1: what you wouldn't think this guy came straight from the Kimberley.
2: 100% not a chance in the way. And we used to play this game called Country vs. City where we basically test my integrity, and we're going to be playing that shortly.
1: Yes. All right. So we've got some callers. We've got one person that is claiming they live in the country, one person that's claiming they live in the city, but we're not going to tell you which

0: Pop Rocks and told him it was drugs. And he took it because he thought I was a cool older sister. So don't do that. Don't do that to your 8-year-old.
1: No, role models only. Tom and Ruby.
0: You're on Triple J.

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playing out for you on the national broadcaster. Miffed It is the name of this one. Project of Dylan Young, who had a very, very big 2025 drop.

bringing that European sun to Aussie winters. So in here, it's called Sunburn. The Terries and 3% in before that with All Gucci. And it really is right here on Home and Hosed on Triple J. Hey, what's up? Anika Luna hanging out with you for your Monday evening. We do this every Monday through Thursday, 7 to 9 p.m. right here on Home and Hosed, celebrating music from our very own backyard. Here's a smorgasbord of what you can expect in this next hour.

0: This Monday, they're coming.
1: Okay, let's not say it like that.
2: Let's avoid the word coming.
1: Can we not say coming like that? Especially with your voice, it's a lot. So it's breakfast now. Let's be mature.
0: Sorry. They're so close.
1: That's no better, and you know it.
2: Well, I see what you did there. That's disgusting.
0: Your new breakfast show is almost here, Abby and Tyrone. I'm gagging.
1: No, and that sounded breathy. Oh, so I'm going to stop you right there. Yes. Never mind. We can do it, okay?
2: We are your new breakfast host, and we start on Monday morning.
1: Oh, my God. We are so excited. We will see you very soon.
2: See? Was that so hard?
1: Wasn't difficult, was it?
2: God.
1: We did it in one go.
2: Professionalism, mate.
1: Look it up in a dictionary and you'd see a photo of us.
2: Exactly.
3: Sorry, guys. Just got a bit carried away. See you guys Monday.

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No, I can't cop you the new Jimmy Choo's, but it ain't cause I'm broke, I just wanna put you in a house with a view and a ring or a few. And a coupe, windows down, sky looking all blue, I was blue for a while, then I saw your eyes, I was down all week.

0: and she
1: stands so confidently in it.
0: 100%.
1: Amazing.
0: So we've got to celebrate her. We've got some capes coming up to represent WA even more. This is Black Britney.

0: We started off at the top with Miss Kanina, an artist that we both are obsessed with because of how sassy and powerful and celebratory all of her music is.
1: The best.
0: It's epic. You're with Tanya and C here on Triple J. In there as well, there was some Capes, WA Represent, one of those artists that we first got introduced to as a high schooler. So to be able to hear that booming bass in his voice, C, wild, that little
1: honestly, it was so good. I loved it.
0: And then he put us onto a new artist who was kicking around as well, JJ Vacant. I don't know if you'd heard of JJ Vacant much before.
1: No, I hadn't. Yeah. We both literally put on.
0: Yeah, because we were like, the name's familiar, but we don't know this new song. And then I was having a look on that Incubi track as a feature.
1: Well, initially when I saw the JJ, I had to double check if it was like one of our ads we were putting in. And I was like, no, wait, that's a track.
0: Yeah. This is a special showcase that we've put together as a little collab here on Soul Control. It was really cool to be put on by Capes with that JJ Vacant track, one you can check out at Triple J Unearthed. And another artist that I first discovered through Unearthed was Rona. That's coming up for you very soon. But what are we doing first?
1: First up, a Triple J fave. We got Baker Boy and Jess B. Classic Medigen. Music is the

0: Next year, tomorrow, another time. I gotta choose young to pass the time. Let me pass the mic to you.
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0: and I'm so excited to tell you the groundbreaking series Race Around the World is back. 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
1: What could possibly go wrong?
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Just reach out very quickly. There's someone in here trying to plug a song of their friends they'd love to get shown. I can't track it down anywhere. Make sure that it is uploaded on Unearthed. Email it to the various people that you see on there. I don't have a heap of power there, but if you do want to get it in touch, just having it on Spotify won't really cut the mustard, so to speak. So Unearthed is the best bet there. Let's keep things moving. Hey, Leila Ibrahimi, I know you're the moon. Triple J. Hi.

0: Hey, what's doing? It's your boy Hooligan Hefs, and I just covered Numb by Linkin Park for Like a Virgin.
1: Music right now is a blessing. Last place to be is as good as second. If I retire right now, I'll be a dude, son, legend. Look.
0: So the bars just come naturally. I just talk how life is now, just keeping it real, no facade, just being straightforward and, yeah, pushing a good message and just growth and ambition and just chasing goals and, yeah, be yourself. So my brother actually doesn't know that that I've covered Linkin Park. I feel like he'll vibe with this one. So shout out my brother Hugo. When you hear this, you're going to hear it, and I know he's going to put a smile on his face.
2: Like a Virgin with Hooligan Hefs. Check it out now. And go behind a Like a Virgin 2 on YouTube and the Triple J app.

0: It's no better, and you know it.
1: Well, I see what you did there. That's disgusting.
2: Your new breakfast show is almost here, Abby and Tyrone. I'm gagging.
0: No, and that sounded breathy. Oh, so I'm okay. Going to stop you right there. Yes. Never mind. We can do it, okay?
1: We are your new breakfast host and we start on Monday morning.
0: Oh, my God. We are so excited. We will see you very soon.
1: See? Was that so hard?
0: Wasn't difficult, was it?
1: God.
0: We did it in one go.
1: Professionalism, mate.
0: Look it up in a dictionary and you'd see a photo of us.
1: Exactly.
3: Sorry, guys. 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
1: Y'all nigga don't got no money, can't tell by the way that you beef on that end of day. 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

0: weather cold, the weather so chill, chilly, willy, penguin feather road. Cause I'm sipping pro, yeah, that meth is pro. Promethazine, yeah, stepping stone. 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I heard your man at home, now you melatonin, but you acting young,
1: and you hella grown.

0: Mix at 6 on Triple J Breakfast with Latifah T and Sam Lane. We're filling in until Abby and Tyrone start on Monday. Mowgli May bringing you the mixes while Latifah's across from me right now. The people are loving this mix, Latifah.
1: Honestly, they are. Jake in Mianjin said, "You, what a mix to start the work week." And Owen in Nam, Melbourne, "To the tune of Lovesick by Muramasa and ASAP Rocky," that was in this track, in this mix. They said, "I need you. I want you to come over here." More like, "I need this mix and want this mix to go all year." Owen, what a master poet you are.
0: That's so beautiful, Owen. Hey, another banger that I hope makes an appearance this week in a mix at 6 is this song. And you know why? Because I have been going Beyoncé mode. What do I mean by Beyoncé?

What a voice. Wow. Matt Corby with Water Love on Triple J Breakfast. And in before that, Work It by Missy Elliott. We here are working it. Latifah T and Sam Lane here for you on Breakfast.

0: gigs you've got to know about on Triple J.
1: Miss Kanina is heading on tour with her debut mixtape, Black Print. Expect filthy bars, ferocious rage and black power on full display from the Queen herself. I got more time. It all kicks off in Boorloo, Perth from August 21 and wraps up in Nam, Melbourne on September 19. So get on it.
0: For info on these gigs and more, head to Triple J's Instagram.

0: Oh, it's one of my favorite songs of the year so far. Yardenji by Kooey from their record Messengers. Once again, if you missed it, we're picking each of us, me, Sam Lane, and you, Latifah T. I'm speaking across to Latifah. Our favorite in songs by Indigenous musicians. It is NAIDOC week. And yeah, I just love that song. It's so wholesome and pure. And
1: yeah,
0: they met
1: really
0: in
1: joyful.
0: The band of Alaika Virge, which is such a fun little Easter egg. And also drums, bass by Campbell from King Stingray, drums from Harry from Middle Kids, all-star cast, beautiful song. Go listen to the record. Latifah, you have picked a song, I believe. I'm hearing.
1: Mm-hmm.
0: Do you want to tell us about it?
1: Oh, do I? This one is by Becca Hatch. She started off in her R&B bag, pivoted to dance music, and has kind of come home to her R&B roots, getting into some alternative R&B music. This one you may know is called Daylight Robbery, and it's about a love that leaves an imprint on you, someone you can't forget even if they might not be the best for you. And if you've seen Becca Hatch on social, she's been posing in a lot of like boxing glove poses and like boxing stuff. And she says it's because it's like being hit suddenly in the face or the gut, you know, when a feeling is that visceral. So we're going to get it to you now. This is Daylight Robbery by Becca Hatch on Triple J Breakfast.

0: Hill. And we have Beck from Nipaluna Hobart on the line who has a request. Hello, Beck.
1: Good morning.
0: What do you want to hear? What First Nations artists are you going to be shouting out this morning?
1: Oh, I think that my absolute, well, one of my favourite bands at the moment is 3%.
2: Ooh.
1: And I'd love to hear Our People, please.
0: Let's play it now. Our People, 3%. You're here on Triple J. Thanks, Beck.
1: Thank you.

0: with Anmaya Narvido with Triple J News. Another suspected case of the H5 bird flu has been detected in WA in a dead migratory seabird found on a beach in Perth's north. If confirmed, it would be the seventh case in Australia. CEO of BirdLife Australia, Kate Miller, says they're calling for a $200 million emergency funding package to help protect native wildlife.
1: I was down in Esperance last week. There are incredible islands just offshore there. They have little penguins, petrels, shearwaters, as well as